little bit of this and that from here and there. Tomorrow to yesterday. Shouts and love to Selective Listening, Regina Martinez, hipping me to that beautiful, beautiful Faces Torso record. My goodness, thank you.

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The show is QC, and I'm your host, King Hippo, here every fourth Tuesday of the month from 8 p.m. to 10 p.m. U.S. Central Standard Time, Chicago time, my personal favorite time. Got a little bit less than half an hour left. Still have a lot of records to choose from, but really have no idea what I'm going to play. So, perhaps we should just play some favorites. I'm imagining driving down Lakeshore, preferably south, and looking out to the east, seeing that beautiful lake of ours. I hope you are, and I hope you have the windows open. 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

sending my love to Lori. Thank you for tuning in. Thank you for going on a chess odyssey with me.

That's gonna be it for everyone's favorite hippo, King Hippo, host of QC Radio, the show you're tuning into on WLPN LP Chicago 105.5 FM Lumpen Radio, Bridgeport, the community of the future. Thank you so much for letting me get lost this evening. Sometimes it's thrilling to feel scared in a creative sense, to get lost. Appreciate you lending your ears. Actually, I didn't have much of a choice other than, I suppose, changing the dial. But if you didn't do that, thank you so much. You're an adventurous one. You're a fearless one. Those are great qualities. I'll be back in 4 weeks' time. In the meantime, please take care of yourselves. Please take care of your hearts. Pace yourselves. Look out for one another. Let's watch each other's backs. Peace.

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sex. 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More deep cuts at Life on Mars after we stop at a local asteroid to refuel. We'll be back after these short messages. We're back. Sorry, it seems like we lost our transmission for a while there. Put those headphones back on and enjoy the rest of Deep Cuts at Life on Mars.

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Deep Cuts at Life on Mars. My name is Gio, and again, you are at Deep Cuts on Life on Mars. I'm Gio. Carlos Matallan. I'm one half of the podcast Peripheral, P-E-R-I-F-E-R-A-L, whatever you guys do podcast. And yes, we are in Lumen Radio. Thank you.

Vamos a hacer el brincache, ¿qué es esto?

Don't go anywhere. More deep cuts at Life on Mars after we stop at a local asteroid to refuel. We'll be back after these short messages. We're back. Sorry, it seems like we lost our transmission for a while there. Put those headphones back on and enjoy the rest of Deep Cuts at Life on Mars.

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My name is Gio. I'm part of the half of the podcast Peripheral. 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

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My name is Señor Eddie here in studios in Bridgeport, Chicago, transmitting live this evening, bringing you Sonorama Vintage Latin Sounds once again here from the south side of Chicago. A lot of great sounds for you guys tonight. A little rundown of what we're going to hear tonight. Going to take it back this first half hour. Back to the roots of Sonorama with some Cuban rhythms, mambos, rumbas, cositas de los from the 50s and 60s. Some great stuff that I think maybe we've maybe put in the back of the shelf, you know, and just bringing that up to the front. Also got some Latin pop and psych sounds for you guys later in the show. Some baladas, some salsa from La Florida. And then in the last hour, we'll get into some like contemporary sounds, some dubs, some dub cumbia, dub rhythms from Latin America, some Afro sounds too. So stay tuned for that. Again, my name is Señor Eddie. This is Sonorama Vintage Latin Sound. Let's kick things off with a classic, Ritmo Omelenco. This one from La Gran Celia Cruz y La Sonora Matancera, tune called Silencio. This is Sonorama Vintage Latin Sounds.

0: Welcome back to the Mex Files. 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

living already. Aprendelo, some loose, some steady. Get all through the right now, some light, some heavy. Aprendelo, it's all over the city. Sometimes in the ugly, sometimes in the pretty. You never know where you get it, cause you can't control it and you can't unfold it. 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
3: 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My name is DJ John Simmons, and you are listening to Soultronic, Soulful Electronic Grooves. This is the May 2026 episode. Thank you all for tuning in. Hope all is well with you wherever you are. 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

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You are listening to Soultronic, Soulful Electronic Groove with DJ John Simmons. Appreciate you all tuning in to this May 2026 episode. During that last segment, you heard tracks from Jocelyn Brown and Incognito with DJ Bert Bevins, Jimmy Bohorn and Eric Cupper, Anane, Sonic Soul Orchestra, Phase Action, Derek Carter, Mystic Bill, For Real People with Dave Lee, Pepe Braddock. Starting out this segment with DJ Scratch, Electric Stew remix by Terry Hunter. Want to run a few events by you coming up in my world. Saturday, May 9th, this Saturday, I'll be playing at Wax Vinyl Bar, 1549 West Chicago Avenue, 9 p.m. to 1 a.m., no cover. Thursday, May 14th, I'll be doing a guest spot on Mario Smith's Lumpin' Radio Midday Mix. So look out for that, Thursday, May 14th. Doing a guest spot with my fellow cohort Mario Smith on Lumpin' Radio Midday. Friday, May 15th, I'm at Easy Does It, 2354 North Milwaukee with Bless Tonio. I believe that is 9 to 1. Thursday, May 21st, time for the remix at Lulu Lounge, 3456 North Pulaski. That is hosted by Kari Bermudez from Graffiti Rhythm Chicago. That's a live DJ set with an artist painting on canvas. Follow her at Graffiti Rhythm Chicago on IG. Saturday, May 23rd, got a couple events. First one is the Forever Mind Festival in Union Park. That's going to be a big one featuring artists Keisha Cole, Kelly Rowland, Juvenile, Patronata, Monica, Shaggy. I'll be playing 5 to 6 p.m. That is ForeverMindFest.com. Also that night, we are doing our 90s party, strictly 90s, at the Podlache. That is Central Park in Milwaukee in the Avondale Logan Square neighborhood. Myself, CZ Boogie, and Gant Man, 9 to 3, strictly 90s. Sunday, May 31st, I'll be at Cafe Urbano, 4176 North Elston, for Brood Beats, 2 to 6 p.m. That is my buddy Nando's spot, great spot. That is the original Irving Park location, not the new Avondale location, Cafe Urbano. Rounding out the calendar, Sunday, June 7th at Omar Seacoast, 3801 West Fullerton, 1 to 5 p.m. One of everybody's favorite new restaurants for music and for food, of course. 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

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My name is DJ John Simmons, and you are listening to Soultronic, Soulful Electronic Grooves, May 2026 episode. Appreciate y'all for tuning in. We are going into the last segment. In the previous segment, we had tracks from DJ Scratch and Terry Hunter, DJ Spin, Tommy Davis and Real Soul, Honey Dijon and Rochelle Jordan, Stacy Kidd, CVO aka Glenn Underground, John Julius Knight, Louis Vega, Willie Soul, and Funky Cadets with Kai Alse, Justine Sky, Pierre and Kiko Navarro, Lil Dave 215, 95 North and the Hooligans, Danny J. Lewis, Mike City and Wes Wint, Daneo and Omar with Lamar, Dave Lee remix, Big Lavender and Justin Dillard, Chimpster remix, Sean Green, finishing out that segment with Lego and Altor Aziz. 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

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My name is Señor Eddie here in studios in Bridgeport, Chicago, transmitting live this evening, bringing you Sonorama Vintage Latin Sounds once again here from the south side of Chicago. A lot of great sounds for you guys tonight. A little rundown of what we're going to hear tonight. Going to take it back this first half hour. Back to the roots of Sonorama with some Cuban rhythms, mambos, rumbas, cositas de los from the 50s and 60s. Some great stuff that I think maybe we've maybe put in the back of the shelf, you know, and just bringing that up to the front. Also got some Latin pop and psych sounds for you guys later in the show. Some baladas, some salsa from La Florida. And then in the last hour, we'll get into some like contemporary sounds, some dubs, some dub cumbia, dub rhythms from Latin America, some Afro sounds too. So stay tuned for that. Again, my name is Señor Eddie. This is Sonorama Vintage Latin Sounds. Let's kick things off with a classic, Ritmo Omelenco. This one from La Gran Celia Cruz y La Sonora Matancera, tune called Silencio. This is Sonorama Vintage Latin Sounds.

That was the sounds of Bobby Matos y su Heritage Ensemble, Guido Elegua. Started things out this tonight with some Cuban rumba sounds, guaracha sounds from the 50s, maybe early 60s as well. Before that, we heard... Silvestre Méndez, Mi Bomba Sonó. Amazing record I picked up on my last trip to Mexico City. Certainly some of those records that you can always find in the stacks. A lot of great love for a lot of tropical sounds from Cuba and all over Latin America in Mexico. So always love finding those gems. Before that, Mambo de Papi, Caballo y su Conjunto, his orchestra. We also heard from Wally Fernes, this one on Crown Records, La Ruñidera. Also from Cuba, Caridad Cuervo, Sabor de Guaguancó, this one on Panart Records. We also heard from El Gran, the late Ibrahim Ferrer, accompanied by Chepin y su Orquesta Oriental with the tune El Mecánico. And we heard Mongo Santa Maria with his version of Monte Adentro, this one on Fantasy Records. All-star lineup with Francisco Aguabella, Willy Bobo, Armando Perraza. A lot of greats on this one from the West Coast. This one, shout-outs to El Mausi, Ricardo. This one has been on my request list from him. And then we started things out with La Gran Celia Cruz y su Sonora Matancera with Silencio. This one also on. And this one on Seiko Records. This is Sonorama Vintage Line Sounds. We got a lot more great sounds for you guys tonight. Keep it tuned. This is Lumpin' Radio. Also a little shout out to Silalik, La Colocha out there. On the road, drive safe, and keep enjoying the tunes.

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You're listening to the sounds of vintage Latin sounds here on this Tuesday night, transmitting live from Bridgeport, Chicago. My name is Señor Eddie, here in studios for the past hour. You've been listening to some a little variety of sounds, some jazz funk sounds in the past hour, some pop sounds too. Let's do a little rundown of what we just heard. So we just heard the sounds of Joe Abba y su orquesta. This was called The Locked Volcano. Before that, a little gem from Costa Rica, 1970s high school band that was unearthed by Tropicalismo Records. This one, a band called Grupo Jazz Rock Castella. Tune was called Apuntamelo, little 45. Jazz Rock Castella. Saludos to Adam Dunbar out there, who was assisting with distributing this little gem out to the States. Before that, we also heard from Trigal, Toma Que Dale, Spanish rumba disco funk from España. From Elsa Baeza, her version of Drume Negrita. Desde Cuba, Maggie Carles y Luis Nodal, Feliz Final. This one at Arellito Records. Then we jumped over to Florida. Los Sobrinos del Juez, Harina de Maíz. Then a little something off the debut album of Willy Chirino, Cuban expat that made a career out there in Florida. A lot of amazing projects, including some really great disco funk and jazzy salsa funk tunes. This one was called Los Grillos. I recently gave this one a re-listen, finding this little cut on the B-side, B1. This one on Gemma Records. Title of the LP was One Man Alone. Then we also heard from, also from Florida, from Sound Triangle Records, La Suprema Se Coló. And we started things out with El Sabor de Nacho, his version of Que Se Sepa, Roberto Roena's Latin Funk cut. This one, Nacho Sanabria, desde Puerto Rico, desde Cataño, 1973, que se sepa, amazing tune. Also an amazing reissue also out there of Mi Queen Bean, which is also the origin story of que se sepa. So keep that one, a Cuban gem that has been recently reissued out there. We got a lot more music out. We got one more hour of music sounds for you guys, so keep it tuned. We're gonna eventually get into some contemporary sounds, but I think we'll keep it, somewhere in the 70s, 80s for the time being. But keep it tuned. This is the Sonorama Vintage Latin Sounds. My name is Señor Eddie. Till 10 p.m.

And we're back here in studios. Sonorama Vintage Latin Sounds, winding things down, slowing things down. Rebajada style here. We just heard from Anthony Santos, El Bejuco. This one on Platano Records, República Dominicana. For that, Los Mirlos, La Danza de los Mirlos. This one, I think a more recent version, 2024, with a flip side, Amantes del Futuro remix. We also heard from a brand new single from Rondalla Rondador, Mexico City, fronted by a good buddy of ours, Basuritas Julian. This one on Discodelic Records. This was La Cumbia de los Patines, Rondalla Rondador. We also heard from La Sonora Dinamita, Hechicera. This one on Peerless. Before that, La Cumbia del Tamal, Chuy Gutierrez y los de Colombia. This one on Grow Discos. Before that, we heard Son Palenque with a Cerrero dub of their tune, Adios Batata. This one on a LP that contains Cerrero dubs. This one on Llorona Records. You also heard from Toto La Momposina, Tembandumba, desde Colombia. Before that, Los Canalles, desde Cuba, Música Mulata. We heard María Elisa with her version of Juan Gabriel, Se Me Olvidó Otra Vez, desde Ecuador. Also, desde México, José José, Tu Melodía, desde Perú, Grupo Santa Fe, La Simple de Santa Fe, 45, on Santa Fe Records. And things started this hour with La Organización, Central American Psych Rock Sounds, Hagan Cola. This one on K-Tronic's pressing here in the U.S. Winding things down here tonight. Thanks again for listening. You're transmitting live from Bridgeport, Chicago. Catch us once again in 2 weeks here on Lumpin' Radio. This has been Sonorama Vintage Latin Sounds. My name is Señor Eddie. Closing things down. You guys have a good rest of your night. Thanks for listening. Hasta luego. Hasta la próxima. And remember, el disco es cultura.

0: Once again, you've been listening to the sounds of Sonorama Vintage Latin Sounds. My name is Signorini, signing off for tonight. Once again, you are listening to WLPN LP Chicago 105.5 FM Lumpin' Radio. 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
4: 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And these are the Butter Hours. My name is Scott. Doing it live tonight from the beautiful Co-Prosperity Sphere in Bridgeport, in the city of Chicago. We got 2 hours of night hits and underground tracks for you tonight. My man DJ Big Guy is going to be joining later. Let's have some fun.

All right, we're on the other side of the first part of promos. Right now we got Upper Class with Marathon. Zebby before that with Moonlight. Bernardo DeMota, Rescue. Igor Gania with Laid Back Ithaca Flow. We started off with Alan Brax with Intro. It's the Fred Falk remix. Stay listening. We got lots more jams to go.

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These are the Butter Hours. We're finishing up my mix right now. We got Mulder NL with 1984. That's the Cap 90s Kid remix. Cold Nights before that, I Can Feel It. Stutz with Forever. Very, very tired, very sick with Slipstream. Sanctuary before that with Fast Travel. Nexus, IDG1F. And we started this half with DeMarcus Lewis with Love Sauce. Stay listening. Big guy just got in the studio and he's putting some wax on. So we're going to transition to that. Here we go.

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All right, we are on the other side of promos. Right now we're listening to Dr. Buzzard's original Savannah Band, Nocturnal Interludes. Before the promos, we heard Stephanie Mills, You Can Get Over. Before that, Klein and Imbo, Wonderful, the disco dub mix. Mascara with Baja, the instrumental dub version. Hananas, From Here to Eternity. We had Frankie Knuckles featuring Lisa Michaels, Rain Falls, and I started the first half of my set off with Teddy, Dark and Lovely dub mix. I got another half hour of an all vinyl set coming your way, so keep it dialed into 105.5 FM, Lumpen Radio, lumpenradio.com. My name is Eric, and you are listening to the Butter Hours.

All right, it's the last song of the night. John Klemmer, My Love Has Butterfly Wings. This version is off of the record Brasilia. I played other iterations of this track in previous sets. All of them very good. Before that, we had Larice, Just a Taste of Love, a cappella mix. We had J.R. Funk and the Love Machine, Feel Good Party Time. Boney M, Dancing in the Streets. Two Tons of Fun, Just a Feeling, the remix. And I started the second half of my set off with Dr. Buzzard's original Savannah Band Nocturnal Interludes. It has been a joy for Scott and I to bring you another edition of the Butter Hours here on Lumpin' Radio, 105.5 FM, lumpinradio.com. 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

Like pop-ups in amusement parks that haunted us with the monkey dips when the walls were young. Brothers imprisoned in chicken wire, targets for league balls, their red burlesque lips open to a sky of stars, stars pure, a swirling simile, constellations above the pasteboard structure. And the winner, killing the crowds and changing the land to a space flick plot. The snow furs falling sterile, making the walks of concrete a stark photograph. The ruins of a cursed land, star-spangled, piltdown, erected with the derricks, and we hauled the mortar, stands dismal, stone in oranges oval, this sunlight's 1,000 years begun. They come from Kansas tropics, and colored as they were, when the mocha men of Eden took them to the palate, golden doves. Golden doves through the windows of high-rise villas, in the Auburn fog from fishing, Century 21. Century 21 and the clocks of Rome stand mute. Hallelujah, sparrows of yellow, the marching troops of Kenya caressed in flight. And where are the poorer ones of gray that sucked the water mud those years when evil kingdoms stood? Returned from Suez and garnished as the pageless stream guiding our music, and the trees in Chicago dust, the Midwestern maroon brick bungalows of Gaddy's Serene Avenue, our backdrop. Silver doves, you silver doves, and ding dong, the beast of a Leavenhall.

magenta fire flying in the openings of stone simmering. 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And the children of the sun, you special ones, watching a prima dawn at the end of Armageddon, in your abodes beneath the living light, you've won your love.

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Facebook, Instagram, at Lumpin' Radio. 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

I'm here till 10 p.m. tonight. Without a plan, just here to play, just like the universe prefers.

little bit of this and that from here and there. From tomorrow to yesterday. Shouts and love to Selective Listening, Regina Martinez. Hipping me to that. Beautiful, beautiful Faces. Torso record. My goodness, thank you.

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The show is QC, and I'm your host, King Hippo, here every fourth Tuesday of the month from 8 p.m. to 10 p.m. U.S. Central Standard Time, Chicago time, my personal favorite time. Got a little bit less than half an hour left. Still have a lot of records to choose from, but really have no idea what I'm going to play. So, perhaps we should just play some favorites. I'm imagining driving down Lakeshore, preferably south, and looking out to the east, seeing that beautiful lake of ours. I hope you are, and I hope you have the windows open. WLPN LP Chicago 105.5.

sending my love to Lori. Thank you for tuning in. Thank you for going on a chess odyssey with me.

that's gonna be it for everyone's favorite hippo, King Hippo, host of QC Radio, the show you're tuning into on WLPN LP Chicago 105.5 FM Lumpin' Radio, Bridgeport, the community of the future. Thank you so much for letting me get lost this evening. Sometimes it's thrilling to feel scared in a creative sense, to get lost. Appreciate you lending your ears. Actually, I didn't have much of a choice other than, I suppose, changing the dial. But if you didn't do that, thank you so much. You're an adventurous one. You're a fearless one. Those are great qualities. I'll be back in 4 weeks' time. In the meantime, please take care of yourselves. Please take care of your hearts. Pace yourselves. Look out for one another. Let's watch each other's backs. Peace.

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More deep cuts at Life on Mars after we stop at a local asteroid to refuel. We'll be back after these short messages. We're back. Sorry, it seems like we lost our transmission for a while there. Put those headphones back on and enjoy the rest of Deep Cuts at Life on Mars.

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Lumen Radio. Deep Cuts at Live on Mars. My name is Yo, and again you are at Deep Cuts on Live on Mars. I'm Gio. Carlos Matallan. I'm one half of the podcast Peripheral, P-E-R-I-F-E-R-A-L. Whatever you guys do, podcast. And yes, we are in Lumen Radio. Thank you.

Abran camino que no te venga. 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